0: the difference between hearing these songs for the first time and listening to them now?
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Hi, Jim Zippo. Happy Father's Day. I'm a dad. I'm celebrating right now. Playing my favorite music, which might just happen to be yours, too. Here's Aerosmith.

0: Soft Cell, Tainted Love, and Where Did Our Love Go? Still on loan from the Supremes. Guys, it's way overdue. Turn it in. There might be some fines. Hi, Jim Zippo. So, divorce is pretty bad in America. Who adds to the divorce rate the most in the U.S.? Well, they researched this and discovered dancers and choreographers have the highest divorce rate anywhere in America. Now, the problems usually start with a phrase, mind if I cut in?
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0: The late, great Tom Petty, don't do me like that. Do me some other odd way instead. Hey, I'm Jim Zippo. Happy Father's Day. You know, I don't pose for too many photos anymore these days. You know, there comes an age where you don't really care how you look in pictures anymore. I just want to look good in MRIs, ultrasounds, and CT scans.
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2: The weather forecast for the ending of the weekend on this Sunday is temperatures are reaching into the 104 degree range in the Midland, Odessa area. Southwest Texas temperatures in some locations may reach as high as 106 degrees under a partly cloudy sky. The temperatures will drop overnight tonight into the middle 70s. And by Monday, we're still in triple digits with a high temperature near 100. For the RRoberts.tv studio, meteorologist Ron Roberts.
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I'm Jim Zippo. Happy Father's Day. You're the Bee Gees. Doing a little jive talking. Yeah, I do jive. I speak it fluently. Also gibberish and a smattering of English.

0: 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She's loverly. I'm Jim Zippo. Hey, happy Father's Day to you. 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

0: That's Mark Cohn walking in Memphis. 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Hey, I'm Jim Zippo. 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

0: Spinners reminding you they'll be around. 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I think we'll be doing that for a while. Hi, Jim Zippo. Happy Father's Day. You know, to be honest, I hadn't planned on getting this old at such a young age. Man, that's frustrating.
1: How frustrating is that?
0: Well, it's about as frustrating as Edward Scissorhands making balloon animals.
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3: The weather forecast for the ending of the weekend on this Sunday is temperatures are reaching into the 104-degree range in the Midland-Odessa area. Southwest Texas temperatures in some locations may reach as high as 106 degrees under a partly cloudy sky. The temperatures will drop overnight tonight into the middle 70s. And by Monday, we're still in triple digits with a high temperature near 100. For the R. Roberts.TV studio, meteorologist Ron Roberts.

Matthew Wilder, nobody gonna break my stride. Hi, Jim Zippo. Nothing's gonna break my stride except maybe that banana peel in the hallway at the radio station. Hey, come on, clean up your mess around here. What are you, a bunch of animals? Here's Hall & Oates.

0: Yeah, she did. She had it all, that long, cool woman in a black dress, the Hollies, and high Jim Zippo. A new survey says that sitting too little can be just as bad for your health as standing too much. So now what the heck am I supposed to do? Hey, I know. I'll start doing the show lying down. Maybe that'll work.
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2: The weather forecast for the ending of the weekend on this Sunday is temperatures are reaching into the 104 degree range in the Midland, Odessa area, southwest Texas. Temperatures in some locations may reach as high as 106 degrees under a partly cloudy sky. The temperatures will drop overnight tonight into the middle 70s, and by Monday we're still in triple digits with a high temperature near 100. From the rroberts.tv studio, meteorologist Ron Roberts.
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0: Three guys singing an awesome song, Baby, Baby, I'm Falling in Love. Hamilton, Joe Frank, and Reynolds. Why Joe Frank had to use his middle name? I have no idea.
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2: The weather forecast for the ending of the weekend on this Sunday is temperatures are reaching into the 104 degree range in the Midland, Odessa area. Southwest Texas temperatures in some locations may reach as high as 106 degrees under a partly cloudy sky. The temperatures will drop overnight tonight into the middle 70s. And by Monday, we're still in triple digits with a high temperature near 100. From the R. Roberts.TV studio, meteorologist Ron Roberts.

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0: The late, great Gordon Lightfoot and Sundown, one of his most awesome tunes, and he had a lot of them. Hi, Jim Zippo. Hey, have you ever noticed this problem with wet wipes? You get one of those packs and you try to pull one wet wipe out and four of them come out with it. Boy, whoever designed those should have been put in charge of ATMs.
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2: The weather forecast for the ending of the weekend on this Sunday is temperatures are reaching into the 104-degree range in the Midland-Odessa area. Southwest Texas temperatures in some locations may be as high as 106 degrees under a partly cloudy sky. The temperatures will drop overnight tonight into the middle 70s. And by Monday, we're still in triple digits with a high temperature near 100. For the R. Roberts.TV studio, meteorologist Ron Roberts.

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Fear of the music being over? Well, don't worry. You'll never have to deal with that here. 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

0: Steve Miller Band's Jet Airliner. Well, a lot of people doing staycations this year. They said for summertime, we're going to see a lot more people hanging out and having barbecues at home and just kind of, you know, watching movies and stuff like that. There is the good thing about travel. You get to go somewhere else and see something new. But a lot of it this year, they're saying, is going to be a lot of staycation staying right here in town, which, you know what, is not such a bad idea.
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2: The weather forecast for the ending of the weekend on this Sunday is temperatures are reaching into the 104 degree range in the Midland, Odessa area. Southwest Texas temperatures in some locations may reach as high as 106 degrees under a partly cloudy sky. The temperatures will drop overnight tonight into the middle 70s. And by Monday, we're still in triple digits with a high temperature near 100. For the R. Roberts.TV studio, meteorologist Ron Roberts.

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The Stones start me up. So we've heard that they're not going to be touring because Keith Richards has some arthritis going on in his hands and he's not going to be able to keep up a tour schedule, but they're talking about doing new music. I love that. Rolling Stones, new music? Oh, yeah.

0: BTO, Bachman Turner Overdrive. You ain't seen nothing yet. Well, it's Katie Clark. You really haven't seen much of summer yet. We've had one full day of summer, and that's about it. Now we have the next 3 months to enjoy, and then, of course, it's going to be so fast. Before you know it, we'll be talking about pumpkin spice.
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2: The weather forecast for the ending of the weekend on this Sunday is temperatures are reaching into the 104-degree range in the Midland-Odessa area. Southwest Texas temperatures in some locations may reach as high as 106 degrees under a partly cloudy sky. The temperatures will drop overnight tonight into the middle 70s. And by Monday, we're still in triple digits with a high temperature near 100. For the R. Roberts.TV studio, meteorologist Ron Roberts.

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0: Chicago, old days. So the FIFA World Cup is going on, and sometimes there's a TV on at work. They're saying that there's going to be lost productivity because people are going to be watching those games while at work, and they're estimating around $4.5 billion in lost productivity as people are watching the FIFA World Cup. Is it worth it? Did your team win? Well, maybe it's worth it. I don't know if the employer feels that way. It's Katie Clark hanging with you. Great music coming up next.
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2: The weather forecast for the Permian Basin in southwest Texas on this Monday as temperatures are reaching a high temperature of 105 degrees this afternoon under a sunny sky. You need to drink the liquid, stay hydrated, wear that sunscreen. It will continue with triple digits on Tuesday at 102 degrees. Then on Wednesday, temperatures at 101 degrees. From the rroberts.tv studio, meteorologist Ron Roberts.
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0: Earth, Wind, and Fire, Boogie Wonderland. It's Katie Clark. Do you always feel like you don't have enough time? Well, how much are you on social media? I'm looking at you. They say the average is 2.5 hours. Think of all the stuff we can do in 2.5 hours. It's true. I go to my phone and I get on social media. Next thing I know, it's 30 minutes later. What is happening? Time just goes away when you're on your phone. Isn't that true?
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2: The weather forecast for the Permian Basin in southwest Texas on this Monday as temperatures are reaching a high temperature of 105 degrees this afternoon under a sunny sky. You need to drink the liquid, stay hydrated, wear that sunscreen. It will continue with triple digits on Tuesday at 102 degrees. Then on Wednesday, temperatures at 101 degrees. From the RRoberts.tv studio, meteorologist Ron Roberts.

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0: Genesis, Follow You, Follow Me. I love the fact that Phil Collins, he's had some health issues, he is talking about maybe getting back into the studio, which is amazing. He's had like 5 surgeries on his knee. He's had 24-hour nursing care, but he's talking about maybe doing some more work in the studio. Phil, you know what? We are all okay with that. And he's going to be at the Rock and Roll Hall of Fame coming up later this year. Not performing, but will be nice to see him out in public.
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2: The weather forecast for the Permian Basin in southwest Texas on this Monday as temperatures are reaching a high temperature of 105 degrees this afternoon under a sunny sky. You need to drink the liquid, stay hydrated, wear that sunscreen. It will continue with triple digits on Tuesday at 102 degrees. Then on Wednesday, temperatures at 101 degrees. From the R. Roberts.tv studio, meteorologist Ron Roberts.

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0: Nights are forever without you, and days, well, they're going to start getting shorter because it's officially summer. And we have talked about women and bikinis, but let's talk about Speedos. What do women think about Speedos? Well, 52% don't love it, but they don't hate it either. About 1 in 4 express a positive response, while 20% say they find Speedos gross. But again, guys, do the same as ladies. Do you, whatever you're comfortable with, but wear something.
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2: The weather forecast for the Permian Basin in southwest Texas on this Monday as temperatures are reaching a high temperature of 105 degrees this afternoon under a sunny sky. You need to drink the liquid, stay hydrated, wear that sunscreen. It will continue with triple digits on Tuesday at 102 degrees. Then on Wednesday, temperatures at 101 degrees. From the RRoberts.tv studio, meteorologist Ron Roberts.

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2: Good morning, Basin. I'm Lidiana Reyes. For Big 2 News, here are the latest stories to start your day. The city of Odessa says OFR, city officials, and community members will gather to remember Lieutenant Isai Huerta. Huerta was killed in the line of duty last weekend while fighting a trailer fire in West Ector County. A funeral service will take place Tuesday at the Ector County Coliseum. This event is open to the public. It will begin at 1 p.m., but officials encourage those attending to arrive no later than 10:30. That is to allow for plenty of time for parking and seating. A memorial procession will begin at 11:30 a.m. from Fire Station 7. It will travel to the Ector County Coliseum for the service. Drivers are expected to see delays in Central and West Odessa between 11 a.m. and 3 p.m. Tuesday. And over the weekend, the City of Midland hosted its Arts and Culture Day. 15 venues were free and open to the public. The event was broken up into three sections throughout the day. The event wrapped up with a huge celebration in downtown Midland on Colorado Street. There was food, bars, and vendor row. Doors opened at 6 p.m. There was also several performers at the concert, headlined by Cole Phillips. The event wrapped up at 11 p.m. Stay with us on air and online at yourbasin.com 24/7. I'm Lidiana Reyes with Big 2 News. We are Basin trusted, Basin proud.
0: You know what? 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

0: Yes, I'm Jenna Clay, and people online are talking about their best don't tell your mother about this moments. A father said, my four-year-old son randomly walked in the kitchen at 3 a.m., saw me eating ice cream, so I got him a bowl. We were whispering like nerds, and I said, don't tell mom. I love that. A dad said his 15-year-old son needed water during a barbecue because he was struggling to swallow some dry chicken and needed to wash it down, but I only had a margarita, so I offered him a sip, and he pounded the whole thing. Yeah, mom would not like that. And finally, a dad said he was up late playing a Zelda game, woke up his 8-year-old son on a school night, snuck him downstairs so he could see that he had found a secret passage and they could see where it went together. 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

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I'm Jenna Clay, and your weather today, sunny and breezy, a high of 108. Tonight, mostly clear, getting down to about 75. And tomorrow, sunny and a high of 104.

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0: 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And how much do you hate Mondays? Most people will complain about it being Monday for 12 minutes, and we don't crack our first smile of the day on Monday until 11:16 a.m. So we've got some time.
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0: Hall & Oates, I'm Jenna Clay, and do you suffer from selicophobia? That is the extreme fear of sharks. I mean, I think everyone's a little bit scared, right? But some people have a huge phobia. It can even extend to aquariums or media pictures, you know, depicting sharks. Well, if you are scared of sharks, the good news is Shark Week doesn't kick off until July 26th. So you've got some time.
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3: The weather forecast for the Permian Basin in southwest Texas on this Monday as temperatures are reaching a high temperature of 105 degrees this afternoon under a sunny sky. You need to drink the liquid, stay hydrated, wear that sunscreen. It will continue with triple digits on Tuesday at 102 degrees. Then on Wednesday, temperatures at 101 degrees. From the RRoberts.tv studio, meteorologist Ron Roberts.

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1: 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So come and see why everyone's talking about Ron Hoover or even of Odessa. You're West Texas, yes, guys.
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2: Good morning, Basin. I'm Lidiana Reyes for Big 2 News. Here are the latest stories to start your day. The City of Odessa says OFR, city officials, and community members will gather to remember Lieutenant Isai Huerta. Huerta was killed in the line of duty last weekend while fighting a trailer fire in West Ector County. A funeral service will take place Tuesday at the Ector County Coliseum. This event is open to the public. It will begin at 1 p.m., but officials encourage those attending to arrive no later than 10:30. That is to allow for plenty of time for parking and seating. A memorial procession will begin at 11:30 a.m. from Fire Station 7. It will travel to the Ector County Coliseum for the service. Drivers are expected to see delays in Central and West Odessa between 11 a.m. and 3 p.m. Tuesday. And over the weekend, the City of Midland hosted its Arts and Culture Day. 15 venues were free and open to the public. The event was broken up into three sections throughout the day. The event wrapped up with a huge celebration in downtown Midland on Colorado Street. There was food, bars, and vendor row. Doors opened at 6 p.m. There was also several performers at the concert, headlined by Cole Phillips. The event wrapped up at 11 p.m. Stay with us on air and online at yourbasin.com 24/7. I'm Lidiana Reyes with Big 2 News. We are Basin trusted, Basin proud.
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Dreams. I'm Jenna Clay, and there's a restaurant facing some backlash. They posted a sign telling customers, if you can't afford to tip, you can't afford to dine out, while saying its servers make just $3.50 an hour. Obviously, that has gone viral. People talking about tipping. Some people say, hey, it's the restaurant's responsibility, not customers, to pay workers a fair wage. Others say they normally tip well, but would avoid a restaurant that tried to guilt them into leaving more money. And I mean, it just is the latest example of people debating tipping and saying it's getting out of hand. But on the other hand, as of right now, that is how it works. So please do tip your servers. 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

Little Red Corvette on 97 Gold. I'm Jenna Clay, and this is not Corvette weather. Today, sunny and a high of 108, a bit windy today. Tonight, mostly clear, getting down to about 75, and tomorrow, sunny and a high of 104. Bring on the air conditioning.

0: Journey. I'm Jenna Clay, and new research shows moms multitask 10 more hours a week than dads, and they feel more stressed about it when they do. Why are we researching this? Just ask a mom. She'll tell you while she's doing 10 other things.
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2: The weather forecast for the Permian Basin in southwest Texas on this Monday as temperatures are reaching a high temperature of 105 degrees this afternoon under a sunny sky. You need to drink the liquid, stay hydrated, wear that sunscreen. It will continue with triple digits on Tuesday at 102 degrees. Then on Wednesday, temperatures at 101 degrees. From the rroberts.tv studio, meteorologist Ron Roberts.
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2: Good morning, Basin. I'm Lidiana Reyes. For Big 2 News, here are the latest stories to start your day. The City of Odessa says OFR, city officials, and community members will gather to remember Lieutenant Isai Huerta. Huerta was killed in the line of duty last weekend while fighting a trailer fire in West Ector County. A funeral service will take place Tuesday at the Ector County Coliseum. This event is open to the public. It will begin at 1 p.m., but officials encourage those attending to arrive no later than 10:30. That is to allow for plenty of time for parking and seating. A memorial procession will begin at 11:30 a.m. from Fire Station 7. It will travel to the Ector County Coliseum for the service. Drivers are expected to see delays in Central and West Odessa between 11 a.m. and 3 p.m. Tuesday. And over the weekend, the City of Midland hosted its Arts and Culture Day. 15 venues were free and open to the public. The event was broken up into three sections throughout the day. The event wrapped up with a huge celebration in downtown Midland on Colorado Street. There was food, bars, and vendor row. Doors opened at 6 p.m. There was also several performers at the concert, headlined by Cole Phillips. The event wrapped up at 11 p.m. Stay with us on air and online at yourbasin.com 24/7. I'm Lidiana Reyes with Big 2 News. We are Basin Trusted, Basin Proud.
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5: 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On May 5th, 2026, deputies with the Midland County Sheriff's Office responded to the 2000 block of South Loop 250 in reference to a burglary. Deputies learned unknown suspects had forced entry into a warehouse where multiple expensive older vehicles were located. Deputies further learned the theft could have occurred over a month prior. The victim reported approximately $100,000 worth of vehicles, side-by-sides, dirt bikes, four-wheelers, and engines being stolen. The victim reported one of the vehicles stolen to be a 1970s model Porsche. Investigators were able to locate one suspect vehicle, a maroon GMC Yukon with a Harley Davidson sticker on the rear window. Investigators need your help with identifying the owner and the vehicle's whereabouts. Midland Crime Stoppers are offering a cash reward of up to $1,000 for information leading to the arrest or charges of the individuals involved. If you had any information, please call the Midland Crime Stoppers at 694-TIPS or use the P3 Tips mobile app. Remember, no caller ID is ever used and you will remain anonymous. For the Midland Crime Stoppers and the Midland County Sheriff's Office, I am Investigator Jace Dorn.
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Here I go again. It's Whitesnake on 97 Gold. I'm Jenna Clay, and here we go again. More hot weather today. Sunny and windy with a high of 108. Tonight, mostly clear, getting down to about 75. And tomorrow, sunny and a high near 104.

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16: Good evening, Permian Basin. I'm meteorologist Ron, and I am here with a critical update on the summer forecast.
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16: Folks, our Doppler radar is showing a massive high-pressure system moving in. Temperatures expected to reach the upper 90s by Memorial Day, pushing well into the hundreds by June with no relief in sight.
17: Well, that part's probably actually true.
16: 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We are calling this the unprepared condenser front. This is where it gets dangerous, folks.
17: 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An AC system that hasn't been serviced going into a West Texas summer is a breakdown waiting to happen.
16: Dirty coils, low refrigerant, failing capacitors, all combining into what we are now calling a Category 5 comfort catastrophe.
17: 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It's not a real weather term though, Ron.
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0: Escape the Pina Colada song on a Monday. That's almost cruel. I'm Jenna Clay, and if you can't get people to laugh at your dad jokes, try this. Download a laugh track on your phone and use it the next time you tell a corny joke. A study found that adding canned laughter to the end of a bad joke helps it seem funnier. They're either going to laugh because it's ridiculous or they won't. Either way, I approve.
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2: The weather forecast for the Permian Basin in southwest Texas on this Monday as temperatures are reaching a high temperature of 105 degrees this afternoon under a sunny sky. You need to drink the liquid, stay hydrated, wear that sunscreen. It will continue with triple digits on Tuesday at 102 degrees. Then on Wednesday, temperatures at 101 degrees. From the RRoberts.tv studio, meteorologist Ron Roberts.

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2: Good morning, Basin. I'm Lidiana Reyes. For Big 2 News, here are the latest stories to start your day. The City of Odessa says OFR, city officials, and community members will gather to remember Lieutenant Isai Huerta. Huerta was killed in the line of duty last weekend while fighting a trailer fire in West Ector County. A funeral service will take place Tuesday at the Ector County Coliseum. This event is open to the public. It will begin at 1 p.m., but officials encourage those attending to arrive no later than 10:30. That is to allow for plenty of time for parking and seating. A memorial procession will begin at 11:30 a.m. from Fire Station 7. It will travel to the Ector County Coliseum for the service. Drivers are expected to see delays in Central and West Odessa between 11 a.m. and 3 p.m. Tuesday. And over the weekend, the City of Midland hosted its Arts and Culture Day. 15 venues were free and open to the public. The event was broken up into three sections throughout the day. The event wrapped up with a huge celebration in downtown Midland on Colorado Street. There was food, bars, and vendor row. Doors opened at 6 p.m. There was also several performers at the concert, headlined by Cole Phillips. The event wrapped up at 11 p.m. Stay with us on air and online at yourbasin.com 24/7. I'm Lidiana Reyes with Big 2 News. We are Basin trusted, Basin proud.
0: You don't need faith to enjoy great music. 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

0: Robert Palmer scoring his second Grammy Award for his awesome performance on Simply Irresistible. That takes us back to June 1988. Jay Covey with a couple of things you might want to know. Well, Shark Week kicks off this Friday on the Discovery Channel with a K-pop special. TV director James Burrows, who directed 50 pilots and more than 1,000 episodes of TV, including Cheers, Friends, Will and Grace, and Frasier, passed away on Friday after a brief illness. He was 85. Jim Carrey said to be in talks for How the Grinch Stole Christmas 2, and Cindy Lauper celebrates her 73rd birthday today. 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

Good times music, 97 Gold Prince, taking us back to June 1985 as we put on our Raspberry Beret, coming off his album Around the World in a Day. Jay Coffey checking out our 97 Gold weather. It's going to be mostly sunny today and hot as we head for 106. We do have a chance of some thunderstorms coming our way later this afternoon. Tonight it's going to be mostly clear skies. It'll also be windy and we're going to get to the mid-70s. Right now we've got an even 80 at Good Times Music, 97 Gold.

0: Don Henley scoring himself a major solo hit with All She Wants to Do Is Dance, getting some help on background vocals from Martha Davis of The Motels and Patti Smyth of Scandal. Jay Coffey, take a look at the weekend box office. Well, Disney and Pixar unwrapped a major box office gift with Toy Story 5, which is headed toward the biggest opening of the year so far with $160 million at the domestic box office. Internationally, it pulled in another $152 million for a global start of about $312 million. Steven Spielberg's sci-fi feature Disclosure Day drops from first to second. Box office sensation Obsession came in third. Back Rooms was fourth, and wrapping up the top five, Scary Movie.
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2: The weather forecast for the Permian Basin in southwest Texas on this Monday as temperatures are reaching a high temperature of 105 degrees this afternoon under a sunny sky. You need to drink the liquid, stay hydrated, wear that sunscreen. It will continue with triple digits on Tuesday at 102 degrees. Then on Wednesday, temperatures at 101 degrees. From the rroberts.tv studio, meteorologist Ron Roberts.
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0: From that great rock and roll movie, Eddie and the Cruisers, comes John Cafferty and the Beaver Brown Band on the dark side. Jay Coffey, so if you are not good with small talk, I'm certainly not. Well, here are some conversation starters that will get the conversation started. First of all, what's giving you energy right now? What's the story behind your name? What's something your younger self would be proud you're doing right now? What's something fun, like a show, hobby, or place you've discovered that you've been enjoying lately? What's your favorite place to spend your downtime? What's something that's caught your curiosity lately? And what's something you wish more people would ask you about?
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Good Times Music, 97 Gold. It's their signature tune and a big number one hit for Bon Jovi, of course, from their album Slippery When Wet and Living on a Prayer. Jay Coffey checking out a 97 Gold weather. Going to be mostly sunny today. It's going to be hot. We're going to get to about 106. We could get some thunderstorm activity coming our way later this afternoon. And then tonight, it's going to be mostly clear skies, a little windy, and we're going to get to the mid-70s. Right now, we've got 85 in Good Times Music, 97 Gold.

0: Dolores O'Riordan taking care of the lead vocals on a song she wrote for the Cranberries, A Little Dreams with Jay Coffey. Hey, global explorer Josh Gates returns for an all-new season of the Emmy Award-winning series Expedition Unknown. 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From far-flung jungles and remote waters to vast unexplored caves, Gates pursues his boldest missions yet. It's going to be premiering this Wednesday on the Discovery Channel. 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

0: We wrap up today's Daily Double Play with Betty Davis Eyes, co-written and first recorded by Jackie Duchanan in 1974. Kim Carnes' version was released in 1981 and spent 9 non-consecutive weeks at the top of the Billboard Hot 100. It also won the 1982 Grammy Awards for Song and Record of the Year. And we put the action into gear with More Love, originally a 1967 hit by the Miracles. The most successful recording was in 1980 by Kim Carnes from her album Romance Dance. It made it to the top 10 in August of 1980.
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2: The weather forecast for the Permian Basin in southwest Texas on this Monday as temperatures are reaching a high temperature of 105 degrees this afternoon under a sunny sky. You need to drink the liquid, stay hydrated, wear that sunscreen. It will continue with triple digits on Tuesday at 102 degrees. Then on Wednesday, temperatures at 101 degrees. From the rroberts.tv studio, meteorologist Ron Roberts.
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0: In the summer of 1980, we got some love in an elevator from Aerosmith. Hey, it's Jay Coffee with a couple of items from the 1970s that could be worth a small fortune today, like a Sony Walkman. While cassette tapes have been mostly obsolete for decades, a vintage Sony Walkman could be quite valuable, particularly an original from the late 1970s, estimated value about $800. And vintage lunchbox sets from the 70s also tend to be worth much more than expected. Now, these sets are often metal, include a thermos, and featured beloved characters from the era, estimated value up to $380. Boy, I threw away a lot of valuable stuff.
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0: written by the very talented Freddie Mercury, Queen's debut single in the U.S. and Killer Queen. Jay Coffey, did you know roughly 80% of people have at least one sibling? 37% of adults listen to music to put themselves in a good mood. A study found that people hate looking at other people's selfies unless it came from them, and the average person has $161 worth of old gadgets just sitting around in their home.
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2: This is Texas Originals from Humanities, Texas, for the advancement of heritage, culture, and education.
3: Journalist, playwright, and raconteur, Larry L. King spent most of his life in Washington, D.C., but the vivid language and distinctive characters of his home state never ceased to inspire him. King was born in the small West Texas town of Putnam. After a brief stint in college, he covered sports and politics for the Midland and Odessa papers. Then he moved to Washington, where he spent several years working for Texas politicians. But King was foremost a writer. During his career, he published 14 books and 7 plays, as well as articles for magazines such as Texas Monthly and Harper's. His work is marked by a barbed wit. He delighted in exposing the hypocrisy and self-righteousness of people whose worldview, as he put it, extended little further than the end of their own.

0: own noses. Like those who closed down the Chicken Ranch, a brothel near LaGrange that had operated in open secret for decades. That brothel became the subject of King's best-known work, the 1978 musical The Best Little Whorehouse in Texas. Although King expected the musical to close quicker than a switchblade, it ran on Broadway for 4 years. King died in 2012. Texas, he once said, provided me the stuff of a career, and his work endures as a vibrant chronicle of the state's politics, culture, and personalities. For more information about this Texas original, visit texasoriginals.org. Texas Originals is produced by KUHF Houston Public Radio and Humanities Texas, with funding from the National Endowment for the Humanities.
1: The weather forecast for the Permian Basin in southwest Texas on this Monday as temperatures are reaching a high temperature of 105 degrees this afternoon under a sunny sky. You need to drink the liquid, stay hydrated, wear that sunscreen. It will continue with triple digits on Tuesday at 102 degrees. Then on Wednesday, temperatures at 101 degrees. From the rroberts.tv studio, meteorologist Ron Roberts.
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Good times music, 97 Gold. Don Henley scored himself a top five hit with the lead single to come off his second album, Building the Perfect Beast and the Boys of Summer. Speaking of summer, Jay Coffey checking out our 97 Gold weather. Looks like we've got sunshine today. It's going to be hot. We're going to get to 106. Drink plenty of water today. Now tonight we're going to have mostly clear skies. We'll get to the mid-70s. And then on Tuesday, still going to be sunny and breezy and 101 for the high. Right now, 93. 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

0: 1995 action from Green Day and When I Come Around. Hey, this is Jay Coffey. So In the Eye of the Storm's new season will premiere this week on Discovery Channel, and it's told through first-hand accounts and mobile phone footage filmed by everyday people caught in the eye of the storm. 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

0: anybody's going to get you rockin' rollin' all night, it's going to be us and KISS. Hey, this is Jay Coffey. So I was thinking about some sounds that kids today probably have never heard of, like rotary dial phone or manual typewriter, TV channel select knob, or how about those TV station sign-offs? You know, television stations actually went off the air for a few hours each night with the announcer saying, "We now conclude our broadcast day." That would happen around 2 a.m. or so, and then we would sit and just watch the test pattern.
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2: Good afternoon. The updated forecast shows temperatures are moving closer to 105 degrees at the Midland-Odessa Airport, and that temperature will be very hot this afternoon. Drink the liquid, stay hydrated, limit your exposure to the sun. Temperatures dropping near 73 degrees, and Tuesday's high temperatures 102 degrees. In fact, temperatures at 101 degrees on Wednesday. Temperature readings 100s all week. From the rroberts.tv studio, meteorologist Ron Roberts.
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0: 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Jay Coffey with some things intelligent people do before they go to bed. 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
9: The Midland County Sheriff's Office and the Midland Crime Stoppers need your help in solving a felony theft and burglary of a building. On May 5th, 2026, deputies with the Midland County Sheriff's Office responded to the 2000 block of South Loop 250 in reference to a burglary. Deputies learned unknown suspects had forced entry into a warehouse where multiple expensive older vehicles were located. Deputies further learned the theft could have occurred over a month prior. The victim reported approximately $100,000 worth of vehicles, side-by-sides, dirt bikes, four-wheelers, and engines being stolen. The victim reported one of the vehicles stolen to be a 1970s model Porsche. Investigators were able to locate one suspect vehicle, a maroon GMC Yukon with a Harley Davidson sticker on the rear window. 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Midland Crime Stoppers are offering a cash reward of up to $1,000 for information leading to the arrest or charges of the individuals involved. If you had any information, please call the Midland Crime Stoppers at 694-TIPS or use the P3 Tips mobile app. Remember, no caller ID is ever used and you will remain anonymous. For the Midland Crime Stoppers and the Midland County Sheriff's Office, I am Investigator Jace Dorner.
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Good times music, 97 Gold, Never Surrender from Corey Hart. That takes us back to June 1985, and it would be Corey's biggest hit in the U.S. Jay Coffey checking out our 97 Gold weather. It's going to be sunny and hot today as we head for 106. Mostly clear tonight, mid-70s, and then on Tuesday it's going to be sunny, breezy, and back up to about 101. 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

0: Late 1980, Bruce Springsteen scoring his first top five hit on the Hot 100, coming off the River album and some Hungry Heart. Jay Coffey, so Life, Larry, and the Pursuit of Unhappiness will arrive on HBO this week, and HBO has released a trailer to tease the new Larry David comedy series. Now, the series will feature David and plenty of familiar faces from Curb Your Enthusiasm. The 7-episode series debuts this Friday on HBO and will also be available to stream on HBO Max.
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0: The Eagles' Witchy Woman, that would be the second of three big singles they released in 1972, but that would be their biggest hit for the year. Hey, this is Jay Coffey. So from Health and Place, a research journal, whenever you're feeling lonely, head to the great outdoors. You know, being alone outdoors strengthens feelings of connection, according to research. Now, being active in nature can reduce loneliness because it fulfills a deep human desire to belong, not only to social groups, but also to the natural world.
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2: Good afternoon. The updated forecast shows temperatures are moving closer to 105 degrees at the Midland-Odessa Airport, and that temperature will be very hot this afternoon. Drink the liquid, stay hydrated, limit your exposure to the sun. Temperatures dropping near 73 degrees, and Tuesday's high temperatures 102 degrees. In fact, temperatures at 101 degrees on Wednesday. Temperature readings 100s all week. From the rRoberts.tv studio, meteorologist Ron Roberts.
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0: The Boy George biopic still in the works. I have it on good authority. I read it on the interwebs. All right, howdy, I should say. This is John Summers. Now, a survey of actively dating Americans. What's that like? Anyway, found that 73% think how a person cares for a car reflects on how they care for themselves. And 67% say a messy car is the sign of a messy personal life. It's a turtle wax survey, so I guess they have a vested interest. Trash on the floor. That was the top car-related dating ick ahead of, well, bad odors and leftover food. And 1 in 4 singles say they have cut a date short over a messy car. Yeah.
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8: The Midland County Sheriff's Office and the Midland Crime Stoppers need your help in solving a felony theft and burglary of a building. On May 5th, 2026, deputies with the Midland County Sheriff's Office responded to the 2000 block of South Loop 250 in reference to a burglary. Deputies learned unknown suspects had forced entry into a warehouse where multiple expensive older vehicles were located. Deputies further learned the theft could have occurred over a month prior. The victim reported approximately $100,000 worth of vehicles, side-by-sides, dirt bikes, four-wheelers, and engines being stolen. The victim reported one of the vehicles stolen to be a 1970s model Porsche. Investigators were able to locate one suspect vehicle, a maroon GMC Yukon with a Harley Davidson sticker on the rear window. 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If you had any information, please call the Midland Crime Stoppers at 694-TIPS or use the P3 Tips mobile app. Remember, no caller ID is ever used and you will remain anonymous. For the Midland Crime Stoppers and the Midland County Sheriff's Office, I am Investigator Jace Dorner.
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Cindy Lauper celebrating a birthday today. I know you're listening, Cindy. Happy birthday. 97 cold weather, a little warm. Yeah, I guess you could say that. 73 tonight for the low. Tomorrow, mostly sunny, breezy, and hot. High 101. In fact, triple digits for the next 7 or 8 days at least. 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

0: Fleetwood Mac, Go Your Own Way, Rumors album, and John Summers. Hot dog season is on. An estimated 7 billion hot dogs will be consumed by us during the summer. We might need a little more mustard, though, because that equates to 21 hot dogs per person.
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2: Good afternoon. The updated forecast shows temperatures are moving closer to 105 degrees at the Midland-Odessa Airport, and that temperature will be very hot this afternoon. Drink the liquid, stay hydrated, limit your exposure to the sun. Temperatures dropping near 73 degrees, and Tuesday's high temperatures 102 degrees. In fact, temperatures at 101 degrees on Wednesday. Temperature readings 100s all week. From the rroberts.tv studio, meteorologist Ron Roberts.
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Dude, looks like a lady, Steven Tyler and Aerosmith. And, well, is he going to get back on stage? At this point, we don't know, but he has done some one-offs fairly recently, like the Ozzy Osbourne thing. Yeah, you might recall. 97 Gold weather, if you thought that song was hot, whoo. Well, I got something for you here. 73, although tonight, not terrible. Tomorrow, sunshine, breezy, and hot with a high of 101, 105 on Wednesday. Across West Texas, 103.

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0: 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Feels like the first time, and it was their very first hit ever. Foreigner and John Summers, what you think you want to be doing this week? Well, there's all kinds of stuff going on. The Rockhounds are in town tomorrow, and there is Putt-Putt in the Library tomorrow at 4 o'clock in the afternoon. It sounds like fun, a family event at the Ector County Library. 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
2: Good afternoon. The updated forecast, those temperatures are moving closer to 105 degrees at the Midland-Odessa Airport, and that temperature will be very hot this afternoon. Drink the liquid, stay hydrated, limit your exposure to the sun. Temperatures dropping near 73 degrees, and Tuesday's high temperatures 102 degrees. In fact, temperatures at 101 degrees on Wednesday. Temperature readings 100s all week. From the rroberts.tv studio, meteorologist Ron Roberts.
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0: Billy Joel, only the good die young, says he, and this is kind of weird. If you want to improve your memory, they say get some roses. People who sniffed roses, the scent of a rose, right, while memorizing new information were more likely to recall that material than those who didn't. Well, they bottled the stuff.
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2: Good afternoon. The updated forecast shows temperatures are moving closer to 105 degrees at the Midland-Odessa Airport, and that temperature will be very hot this afternoon. Drink the liquid, stay hydrated, limit your exposure to the sun. Temperatures dropping near 73 degrees, and Tuesday's high temperatures 102 degrees. In fact, temperatures at 101 degrees on Wednesday. Temperature readings 100s all week. From the rroberts.tv studio, meteorologist Ron Roberts.
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Good times music, 97 Gold, Ride Like the Wind. Christopher Cross is currently on tour, even as I speak. I think he's got a gig tonight. All right, so 97 Gold weather, 73 tonight. Tomorrow, sunshine, breezy, and hot with a high of 101. Hot again on Wednesday with a high of 100.

0: OMDs, if you leave, John Summers here. This is kind of a weird warning from the TSA. International World Cup visitors are going home. 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And the problem, it violates the liquid limits for air travel, so don't do that.
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0: England's Climax Blues Band couldn't get it right. Okay, how about this? Here are some foods not to order on a first date. Ribs, too messy. 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Spinach, they got stuck in your teeth. 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
2: Good afternoon. The updated forecast, those temperatures are moving closer to 105 degrees at the Midland-Odessa Airport, and that temperature will be very hot this afternoon. Drink the liquid, stay hydrated, limit your exposure to the sun. Temperatures dropping near 73 degrees, and Tuesday's high temperatures 102 degrees. In fact, temperatures at 101 degrees on Wednesday. Temperature readings 100s all week. From the rroberts.tv studio, meteorologist Ron Roberts.
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10: John's Corner of Color has the largest selection of heat-loving bedding color, including Texas bluebells, pentas, periwinkle, purslane, moss rose, angelinas, lantana, and more. So let John's Corner color your yard from their large selection. Now is the time to treat for grub worms. High Yield Grub Killer 2, apply and water, and it forms a protection in the roots to control grubs before they destroy your lawn. John's Corner is having a sale on their landscape shrubs of all sizes, all now 20% off the mark price. Container-grown shrubs and trees can be planted safely year-round. John's Corner says plant a tree from Odessa's largest selection of shade trees. All John's Corner's 5-gallon shade trees are now $10 off the mark price. So remember, for the best selection of heat-loving bedding color, you go to John's Corner in Odessa. John's Corner, located at the corner of 42nd and Dixie in Odessa, open 7 days a week until 6 p.m.
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Stevie Nicks wrote that, said, took her less than 20 minutes. How about that? For making the most of your time. 97 Gold weather, 73 tonight, 101 tomorrow. The sun will shine for the next several days, and it'll be hot, as it is right now, as a matter of fact. 101.

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0: Pablo Cruz in Love Will Find a Way. It always does, sometimes. Okay. One of the best things about summertime, according to some folks anyway, music festivals, you know, Bonnaroo, Lollapalooza, Pitchfork, Mopop, Sasquatch, what else you got? Governor's Ball, Panorama, Firefly, Boston Calling, just, the list is, well, it's long. Amazing outdoor music festivals in America these days, if we just, nearly as long as the list of acts you'll find in them or on them. 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
2: Good afternoon. The updated forecast shows temperatures are moving closer to 105 degrees at the Midland-Odessa Airport, and that temperature will be very hot this afternoon. Drink the liquid, stay hydrated, limit your exposure to the sun. Temperatures dropping near 73 degrees, and Tuesday's high temperatures 102 degrees. In fact, temperatures at 101 degrees on Wednesday. Temperature readings 100s all week. From the rroberts.tv studio, meteorologist Ron Roberts.
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